0: 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Non-stop music is back to life.
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0: ich bin Marco und ich höre Radio Centrale Milano.
1: Don't be late.
2: Okay.
1: Oh, the sky is
2: green. Can I see, please? It sure is. 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Oh, it feels so good. The rain and thinking of you. As soon as I get home, I'm gonna call you and tell you how much I love you. 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

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It really is fabulous. 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And this one's called Turn to Stone.

0: very much indeed. So what about Christmas? Yeah, I know. 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Children years. Singing. Get off me.
1: They don't make them out of Houston. Look at that.
2: Here we go. 25.

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0: 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Of course you can send us a reception report, but now you can also check it yourself. 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Look for Menu Utente. Yes, it's in Italian, but we are sure our editor will fix it soon. And register. You will then be able to choose Funzioni Abilitate, and then Elenco Brani, which translates to List of Songs. Easy, isn't it? 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
1: Da quando è nato l'uomo è un cacciatore. 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

0: I pull up, like, how you pull up, baby? 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
1: Self in the kitchen.
0: Let's go.

Well, he did sell his groceries. He was quite a character. But anyhow, that was my first start. Then I moved on to Nashville. I started working with the Porter Wagoner Show. And Porter's show was sponsored by the Chattanooga Medicine Company. And, of course, we had to sing theme songs on that, too.

of the hard-working all-star blues brothers. Going to be out here in a minute, including my little brother, Jake. But right now, I'd like to talk a little bit about this tune you're hearing. This is, of course, the Green Onions tune. It was a very, very...

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And as you look around the round world today, you see this country spurned. You see facts turned on this country.

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0: Here's a song I wrote on a plane between Dallas and Austin. Going to El Paso. Whoops. Now this is what gave us the idea to come down here. This is a song about a guy that... probably did as much for our kind of music as anybody.
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0: expect me, nigga, like you expect Jesus to come back. Expect me, nigga. I'm coming.
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Yes, it's in Italian, but we are sure our editor will fix it soon. And register. 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Easy, isn't it? 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

0: Danielle, did you make a sandwich for Daddy? Huh? Danielle, you and you make a Daddy sandwich? No, no, no, honey. No, don't go up there, Danielle. Don't go up there. Do you hear me, Danielle? Get down here!
1: I got the key, Mom!
2: Danielle, hurry. Right. Oh, the key.
0: Danielle, don't! God damn it!
2: Oh, Paul, please, don't hurt her! She'll be fine!
0: Get her the fuck away from the door, Joan!
2: You'll be fine, ready? One!
0: Get back away from the door!
2: Three! Jump!
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4: 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Get ready for Bob Marley and the Wailers in this history-making concert right here at the National Stadium. You are a part of history tonight.
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0: his niche in the world of international music and started us in the path that a lot of musicians and songwriters and players of instruments can follow in the future.
1: In Jamaica, we dub Bob Marley Mr. Music. 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

0: Listen, people, I don't know how you expect to ever stop the war if you can't sing any better than that. There's about 300,000 of you fuckers out there. I want you to start singing. 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
1: And it's 1, 2.

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1: 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I got the John the Conqueror root. I'm gonna mess with you.
2: Gianfranco Piria presenta Me and Blues.

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1: Yes.
0: But tell me, are you really ready for the blues?
1: Yes.
0: One more time.
1: Yes.
0: Well, here it is.
2: Stay with us, the best in town.

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I got the blues for yesterday. 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

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I doubt it. I got the blues for yesterday. Times were tough, but we had fun. 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It's been a long, long road. You and I had one good run. 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You and I had a good run. I'm still running, baby. I got the blues for yesterday. Times was tough, but we had fun. 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

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I got the blues for yesterday. 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

0: What I'd like to know, after all of this, are you ready for the blues?
1: Yeah.
0: But tell me, are you really ready for the blues?
1: Yeah.
0: One more time.
1: Yeah.
0: We're here, tears.
2: Stay with us. The best in.

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And I realize that I was only dreaming. For there's a garden, there's a sad old padre. Arm in arm we'll walk at daybreak, when again I'll touch the green, green grass of home.

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It was the last song that Joey Ramone heard in his life here. And that's an amazing thing for somebody who grew up as a fan of Joey Ramone, I can tell you. Anyway, Joey turned this song about a hangover into a gospel song, I think. Because that's the way I always hear it now.

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I'd like to introduce you to the scientist in the family.

A man who takes sexual pleasure in the collection of data. Wearing the number 7 shirt this evening, even his mother calls him The Edge. On security, the bodyguard of the band, the man who gave us our first job and keeps us in our first job. On the drums, Larry Mullen Jr. Come on. Come on down. The jazz man. The musical conscience of the family. A man whose instrument holds mysterious powers over women folk. The poshest member of U2, Adam Clayton. Yeah. I'm the blind ambition of the band. That's my job. You need to be blind sometimes. Know what I'm saying?